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0: 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Run 27 as well, please.
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0: He's signaling 1318 North Birch Street. 32-year-old male thought he was having suicide thoughts. This is guys that crossed point to call, standing outside, no weapons.
1: 4.

0: 2 Mount Vernon City Fire. Have suicidal ideation. 1318 North Bird Street. 1318 North Bird. Before a 30-year-old male patient. It's a contact across the point. Question be seen. 1318 North Bird Street. Post dispatch 20 hours and 4 minutes.
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0: 62 in Gun Club on a black Jeep Renegade. The Indiana nurses plate, Nora Henry 6395, unknown.

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0: 4th and Canal on a silver passenger SUV. Indiana 470, Edward Lincoln Charles, and on.
1: Okay, 19.

It dispatch 1191. We had a leak stopped. There still might be ammonia smell in the air for some time, being that there's no wind, and somebody calls in. I don't believe there's a leak.

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1: Roger. You're in driver's history and by suspension.

0: Heavy IP dismissed.
1: Right.
0: She has three separate suspensions. One's indefinite from 320 and 26 for failure to file insurance with the court.
1: It
0: was effective 320 of 26.
1: Clear, thank you.
0: Yeah, good night.

0: 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I'll be 1080 valid drivers on the way.
1: Kevin Lincoln.

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0: for action to go on a black Chrysler 200. Stand by for 28. I've had enough. Dispatch, 6525, 28 is going to be Indiana in God. Edward Ida Frank 711.
1: Please,

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0: 9371054674, just like this.

0: 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April. I'm there, I'm getting ready to 727. This vehicle up here, 4 miles from 1055.
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0: 25 Cody Kessler out of Evansville, valid operator's expiration 2032, current points 10, signal 80. 10.3 is SOR and NCIC.
1: I'm clear, thanks.
0: Can you confirm the 28th out of Kentucky, or is it for Indiana?
1: Yeah, me through Kentucky.
0: Clear, just 1043, that temporary tag comes back with a not, no expiration date to Chris Wilson's Automotive. It's not assigned to any particular vehicle.
1: I'm clear.

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0: this is Veteran 1429. And passenger 999 boy, John Ocean. 27 returns open.
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0: and before 2728 return.
1: You're in.
0: 28 on a 2005 Dodge, silver in color, very bright, out of Evansville. It's active, expires 3 of 27, sickle 80. The 27 on Mary Bryant, I show invalid revoked. Sickle 80.
1: Clearly.

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0: 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Yes, dearly, just south of town and on a gold Chevy Equinox. Indian passenger plate 314 Edward X-ray Victor. I've got enough.
1: Hey, 625.

0: Texas 534. Can you contact the complaint back to that TX? We're not getting an answer.
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0: It's the Indiana Frenzicole, Victor Zebra, 4774. 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
1: Okay.
0: 66 on Winterheimer on a black Dodge Ram. Indiana Ingod, boy out of Charles, 272. I cried one time. 70 out with me.
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0: 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Charles, X-ray, Ida. 556. CXI. 27 as well, please.
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Have a 17-year-old female with flu-like symptoms. 3119 South St. Phillips Road, Pleasant Dispatch, 0147.

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0: 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Yeah, the 62 in West Franklin with a white male, blue shirt, blue jeans, walking on the shoulder.
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0: 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The active expires 9/26. Second lady.
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0: 430, Boyd, Robert, Nora, Frank.

Great. You've got a 728 returns on a 2019 Honda Odyssey White. Amanda Duggar out of Nashville. Expires 427. Single lane.

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1: 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I might stop and drop him off at the expressway in the vicinity.
0: What's your location? I'm at the office.
1: 62 eastbound, passing expressway.
0: I'm clear. I'll head that way.
1: 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I'm going to stop off here at south side of the bypass and let him out with his belongings.
0: What kind of vehicle is it?

0: 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Notify Vandenberg County in pursuit of a motorcycle cross-rocking eastbound. Right now we're passing Mars, coming up on Mars School.
1: Kevin 9, in pursuit of a motorcycle passing Mars, eastbound.
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0: 81, would like to know your current speed.
1: Here in crossing the Vancouver County, in the construction zone, speeds are 115.
0: Okay, so you're crossing the Vancouver County in the construction zone, speed is 115.

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1: I'm clear.
2: Dispatch 79, coming up to Fanny Shan. Dispatch 79, I'm terminating. Terminating pursuit at Shooty Road. The motorcycle continued eastbound into Vandenberg County. Passing into the opposite lanes of travel. Be back right to city.
3: Clear with that.
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0: Can you advise the initial reason for stop for Vandenberg County?
2: That problem is going to be reckless driving.

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MB925, is that subject have an LED backpack on? Affirm. 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

0: 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Malachi Harms out of Mount Vernon. 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
1: I'll figure out the address for that.
0: Walnut Street, 820 Walnut.
2: Nine, do you think it's him?
1: That is possible. I want to go check and see if that motorcycle's there.

0: expecting me now. I can confirm that address 820 or 802.
1: Eight two zero, 820.
0: Okay, thank you.

0: Yes, sir. So when you can show me 10A from that investigation, that 28.9 Ram is not going to be the motorcycle.
1: Hey, 6-5-9.

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1: 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You go ahead and put that into Stoneman so I can look at it, please.
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0: No, Pyle is given through to you.
1: Okay, can you try William Mary?

0: 65 Marshmire have chest pains complaint. Highway 62 North Ford Road. Highway 62 North Ford eastbound. I have a 60-year-old male with chest pains. Pain in his lungs. He's on foot. Pike pants, blue shirt, and a hat. Eastbound Highway 62 at Ford. Posted dispatch 0438.
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0: 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Unable to find him.
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1: Go for a Medic 5.
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1: Clear. 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
1: Medic 5, you continue closer to Mount Vernon on the eastbound side. Complainant advised he can see you. He's wearing a brown hat.
0: There's a press clear.
1: Medic 5, just information, he is sitting down on the eastbound side.
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0: 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He's just west of Moore Road. Just west of Moore on the eastbound side.
1: Clear.

0: 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Here we go. Medic 5, pull up in front of me. I'll block traffic for you.
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0: 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B69 just north of Goat Cemetery, a gray Toyota Camry. Hey, I got Edward David 0384. I'll try one time.
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0: 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We're in Rock's Deaconess, one patient.

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0: 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Signal it.
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1: Poor McPa.
2: That I've had earlier.
0: It's a new one.
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1: Okay, 6523.
0: 10:41, I'll be 10:06 with 13.
1: Okay, 6523.

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1: 13. 13.
2: 20 East Ignite, I-64, 7 mile marker, eastbound lane for road hazard. There's a tire in the roadway. No troopers in the county.
1: 13. Also information, I did just pass trooper on 62, so.
2: 36 for 13.
1: 17 calls, please.

0: unconscious person. 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

0: 579, you put me out on that medical. 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
0: Four minute tail information.
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1: 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Blood pressure is 158 over 110, 98 beats per minute, 95% O2, blood sugar is 93. For medic 10 information.
2: Go ahead.
1: 61-year-old female, BP's 158 over 110, pulse is 98, O2 saturation is 95%, blood glucose is 93.
2: Clear. Thank you. Okay.

Dispatch Medic 2. We're being routed to Big Ten.

Fission 4-4, blades of fire, have Olympus disc, 2541 Barbara Court, 2541 Barbara Court. Record the male subject that missed the chair.

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1: That's affirmative. Weasel's clear on the run.

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It's a 5-month-old female having an allergic reaction and advising her legs turning blue. Baby was crying in the background in 6809 Highway 165. Dispatch 784.

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On ramp, Interstate 64, mile marker 4. It's a silver Mazda 5, Navy Indiana plate, Adam, Nora 6530, occupants unknown.

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0: 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Tonight, patrol.
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0: Clear. Can you do the spelling on the last name for me?
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0: 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I received a call from Central Dispatch. I gave us about the car deer accident. 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I want to TX the subject first. The caller comments at the number of the subject.
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0: Signal is 7708 Shireman Road, 7708 Shireman Road. Otherwise, there's three dogs that live there. One is a yellow lab, which is running loose. The other two are in the backyard in the fenced-in area. She believes the house is abandoned. They never see anybody there. She's not sure if the dogs even are even being fed or watered.
1: 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In route.

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3: Spoke to a representative from JF. They're trying to make more parking for all these semis. None are on the tracks. I told them as long as the trucks were staying off the tracks and as far off the roadway as they can to allow vehicles to pass through, they'll be okay. 10A pronounced.
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1: Crash happened in Vandenberg County. He's instructed to call Vandenberg Sheriff's Office. Lieutenant, complete

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0: 3:14:96 dispatch. Other test in progress. 440 South and Plaza, priceless. 440 South and Plaza, priceless. Other incident, there's a female subject in the store that is stealing. Televises Mindy Evans to the subject. She's on a frozen aisle right now, putting stuff in her clothing. In 440 South and Plaza, priceless. The dispatch 1435.
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0: TX to Jessica Ricketts. 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She's had a husky that has run off and has a red service vest on. She'd like a call from the Young Patrol.
1: Clear.

Dispatch, 15 out of 3. I am unable to locate 10-8 complete with the Colleen Drive call for the TX you just gave me. Let me know if there's any call-ins about the Husky so I can inform them later, even if I'm signed off. And you can put me in route to the down-end road call.

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0: The 1011 on Breeze Road is the Husky that I got called about earlier. I'll be en route to 3901 Benful Road to reunite it with the owners.

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1: Also, battle signal, lady.
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0: Note. Everybody.

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0: Last name Cox, Charles, Ocean, X-ray, first name Tamara, Tom, Adam, Mary, Adam, Robert, Adam, middle initial K King, date of birth is 1964 of 9/13.
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0: 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I'm transferring one female to Pleasant Town Jail. 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

0: 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Have a medical call, 1017 O'Donnell Road, 1017 O'Donnell Road. I'm advising male subjects. Arms are moving uncontrollably and he's acting weird. A lot of his patient is breathing, but doesn't have a history of a heart attack. 1017 O'Donnell Road, post-dispatch, 1727.
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1: Coming 18.
0: 4th and Wolfland on a Toyota Camry. Indiana, friends of Cole, C. Charles, O. Ocean, 2940. I've had one.

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1: Hello.

0: 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Had a standby for 6:30 at the jail. 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
1: Yeah,
0: I can James on a white pickup truck. Truck plate, Tom King, 146. Paul, boy, Tom, high side one.
1: Claire, did you advise it and James?
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0: 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They're all throwing items also.
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1: RBA

Fishhall Unit, Dayfield, Area 69 at Springfield Road. My truck driver saw a red F-150 do a sharp U-turn. Thanks, very suspicious. 69 at Springfield Road, put as such, 1860.

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0: He's going to be in the Dollar Store parking lot on 4th on a gray check brown Oldsmobile. And he has master plate 470, Charles Robert George. I'll get back one time.
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0: 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I believe this is going to be on an IP card.
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2: 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Dispatch, I need you. 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

0: Dude, it looks like in 2013 or 2014 she had a new issue driver's license. But in 2015 she had a renewal ID. She was suspended for failure to appear. She also has a suspended for 2023 for failure to file insurance.
1: Roger.

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0: Clear, thank you.